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1: By the way, if you missed any of the shows this week, the podcast will be waiting for you, not just today's show at 9:30 Central, 10:30 Eastern, but the entire week. Just search Your Morning Show into your iHeart app. It'll pop up. Give it a program position. It'll be waiting.

0: There.
1: All right. Biggest story today. I suppose it's the big speech last night.
2: Yeah, the big speech last night. President Trump warning about foreign interference in elections and potential hacking going on. And so, yeah, we'll continue to get reaction to that.
1: Oh, yeah. Well, I think Biden talked about China being involved in our election in 2020.
2: He did.
1: We'll get to that and around to What's Your Story straight ahead.